the place I felt most warm at. When it's cold out, the place I'm most cold at. The place I scream the loudest, cry the quietest.

We hide behind fields of flowers and aisles in the market. It's strange. We want to be secret, but this town don't know how to keep it that way. You want to fly free. I swear I want the same. But our mothers and fathers don't want it that way.